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2: 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Looking forward to making best friends with somebody.
3: My man Randy coming in from ABC Bakery. He's going to be in the 8 o'clock hour.
0: The Morning Gas with J-Rod and Mickey, brought to you by Kelly Express Mart. Mornings from 6 to 9 on Jackson's Hit Music, K105.3.

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2: 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I'm Molly.
3: 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Take it to the max. Please just rewind. Let me shake it to the max.

0: Hi, this is Justin Bieber.
1: This is the place to hear all the hits.
2: Hey, what's up, y'all? It's Leon Thomas.

0: All the hits are here.
1: We're going up, up, up. It's our moment. You better get it, we're going. Gonna be
0: All the hits.
2: Hey, it's Megan Trainor.
1: Nope. I still don't care. That makes you go again. Nope. I still don't care.
0: All my favorite songs.
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1: Me not working hard. Yeah, right. Picture that with a Kodak. Or better yet, go to Times Square, take a picture of me with a Kodak. Took my life from negative to positive. I just want y'all to know that. And tonight, let's enjoy life.

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2: It's what J-Rod and Mickey. It's what J-Rod and Mickey.
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0: pioneers, dreamers, and leaders of tomorrow. Greatness begins right here at Northwest Community Schools. We are Northwest. Go Mounties!
1: This look at your weather is brought to you by Northwest Community Schools, the direction of greatness. Forecast calls for some chances of showers with temperatures mainly around 83 degrees. Tonight, there's going to be a chance of thunderstorms with temperatures sitting low around 68. And Friday, a high near 85 with a chance of showers.

0: 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I'm Benson Boone.
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2: 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I'm Molly.
3: Take it to the max. Take it to the max. Please just rewind. Let me shake it to the max.
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